0: take Philly hold here. Take Philly hold here. Take Philly hold here.
1: Nah, man,
0: I don't want it.
1: Have you seen him play yet?
0: He might
1: be good.
0: Man, I don't want to go with it.
1: Why not?
2: Because I'm white.
0: Because he's white.

0: real long time. I mean, the guy's a great man, you know what I'm saying? Me and him got drunk together, we ran around.
1: What's the situation now?
2: I don't know.
1: What's the situation now?
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4: 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Um dia você chega lá. Elias Soares
5: mostra teu talento, garoto.

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But you know what truth is? It's that little baby you're holding, and it's that man you fought with this morning, the same one you're going to make love with tonight.

meaningful way. Everybody got somebody? Now we're gonna need your help to sing on this next one. You think you can do that for us, people? All right, well, you know the song. You know the words. Let's raise a noise and do this thing.

I want you to show me. That's right, keep it up now. I want to feel. Yeah, now you're talking. I know you can show me. Come on.

Thank you. Thank you so much. All right, now we got you warmed up, right? Let's take it up to the next level.